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Duran Duran with the Union of Snakes. It's Nick. It is now 8:46 ang oras sa buong Pilipinas. Sending some love. We got more music from where that is coming from. So if you got any suggestions, we'll play it for you. If you want to, of course. But kanang mag-request, ayaw mo patugtugin namin, di ba? 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We had a song up next. This is from Viola Lewis. Viola Lewis. Viola Wills. Ito yung kanta na narinig ninyo, but you don't know the title, so I'll give it to you. It's called Gonna Get Along Without You Now. 89.1.

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9:31 time all over the Philippines, guys. It's the 28th day of August, year 2026. You're with the boy DJ Benjamin on the background. It's the rendition of Postmodern Jukebox. Sa awitin ni Bruno Mars and Lady Gaga to Die With a Smile. Good morning! Magandang sikat ng araw on a Throwback Thursday. Yes. Kaya yan ang ating background music. Brunch Days with DJ Benjamin. Kavibe, alam mo na yan. Kung meron kang music request, preferably throwback music, dahil throwback tugtugan tayo ngayon. Text mo lang ako, Kavibe, sa aking mga numbers. 0908-516-4466. Again, that was 0908-516-4466. Pwede ka rin mag-send ng mensahe sa ating Facebook page, Haka Vibes. 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Mababasa ko yan agad. At sa mga ka-vibes natin, nakakabukas lang ng radyo. Let me give you your morning essential. Let's start with our weather update for today. We have the center of tropical depression, Neneng, moving away from the Philippine area of responsibility. At the moment, it's at 390 kilometers north of Itbayat, Batanes, with maximum sustained winds of 45 kilometers per hour near the center and gustiness of up to 55 kilometers per hour. Its movement, it's westward, northwestward at 30 kilometers per hour. So it's leaving the Philippine area of responsibility faster than it entered, no? Also, we have the southwest monsoon affecting Luzon. Ngayon, kung may palabas tayong bagyo na nalulusaw na, ito, meron tayo pang tropical cyclone outside the Philippine area of responsibility. Ang trajectory nito papasok sa Philippine area of responsibility, ha? Location, 2,960 kilometers of northeastern Mindanao, but still outside the Philippine area of responsibility. So, what's the weather gonna be like today for Ilocos Region, Batanes, Zambales, and Bataan? Occasional rain sa mararanasan dahil sa southwest monsoon. Maulap na kalangitan na may pulupulong pag-ulan naman ang mararanasan sa Metro Manila, Cordillera Administrative Region, the rest of Cagayan Valley, the rest of Central Luzon, Cavite, Batangas, Laguna, Rizal, Occidental Mindoro, Oriental Mindoro, and Palawan. Again, maulap na kalangitan na may pulupulong pag-ulan at pagkulugho. For the rest of the country, it's going to be partly cloudy to cloudy skies with isolated rain showers and thunderstorm. Here in Angeles City, Pampanga, as early as 9:34 in the morning, we are at 28 degrees Celsius. We have a moderate tropical cyclone warning. But for the very first time in a very long time, na nagpasikat ng gento ang araw, no? 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Mga vibes, last question, opinion, music request, preferably throwback music from the past. Text mo ako, chat mo ako sa ating Facebook page. 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
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Indeed, palabas na siya. The Bills with the track Here Comes the Sun. Playing here on your number one Good Vibes station. 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

sa mga nag-send ng kanilang mensahe sa ating Facebook page, shoutouts to Catherine Santos na maagang-maagang nagpadala ng kanyang message. Happy Throwback Thursday sa'yo, DJ Benjamin. Happy Thursday, Kat! Buti, nagpakita naman na si Haring Araw. Pakiplay po ang Love Will Keep Us Alive. Love Will Keep Us Alive, yan ba ang pinaniniwala mo? 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Love Will Keep Us Alive o Too Much Love Will Kill You? Yan. 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Love Will Keep Us Alive o Too Much Love Will Kill You? Kay Eagles ba o kay Arnel Pineda? Shoutouts to Paring Nyanyi sending us a message via Facebook as well. Good morning, DJ Benjamin. Listening all the way from Malabanas, Burgos Street, sa lahat ng tropa ng Burgos Street. 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Oo. 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Magbabalik tugtugan tayo. Up next, coming in hot, ay throwback music from Bill Withers with his track Lovely Day, because that's exactly what we are going to have today. We're going to have a lovely day. Now, if you are feeling good, if you are feeling happy, well, this is just the vibe of our playlist today. Keep it locked here on your number one good vibe station. 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So, tambay-tambay lang, ha? 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Vibes.

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2: My name is DJ Benjamin and this is Brunch Takes. 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I wanna know your take here sa Brunch Takes. 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
15: Wait. 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
15: My name is DJ Benjamin and this is Brunch Takes. 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
1: 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Oh, na-skip natin isang OPM na requested, mahal ang magmahal. 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Crap eh, for some reason. But if you have any throwback music that you want to request, send them over my way. You can text them to my numbers. 0908-516-4466 or 09... 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

0: Good Vibes, Sugtugan. 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Ha? Preferably throwback music sana kung meron. No? Si naka-throwback music tayo for today's video. And we are asking this question for our services question today. Saan ka mas naniniwala? Sa too much love will kill you or love will keep us alive? DJ, request po ako ng ulan ni Q-Shay. Sige, sabay natin sa ibang OPM request yung music natin. Yan ang request ni Broop and Friends. Broop, Broop! 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
0: 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Vibes.

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Oy, Baha by Flo G. Request po ako. 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Another throwback music from early 2000. Here's Zia Kizon sa kanyang awiting. Ako na lang. 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Keep it locked here, GV99.1, because we have more coming your way. 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
2: Don't forget check the weather before heading out. 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Stay one step ahead of the rain. A good vibes reminder from GV99.1, your Gavibes.
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3: 3 o'clock in the afternoon is the hour of great mercy. At this time, our Lord Jesus Christ died on a cross and redeemed the world. Let us pray. You died, Jesus, but the source of life flowed out for souls, and the ocean of mercy opened up for the whole world. O fountain of life, immeasurable divine mercy, cover the whole world and empty yourself out upon us. O blood and water, which flowed out from the heart of Jesus as a fountain of mercy for us, I trust in you. Holy God, Holy Mighty One, Holy Immortal One, have mercy on us and the whole world. Holy God, Holy Mighty One, Holy Immortal One, have mercy on us and the whole world. Holy God, Holy Mighty One, Holy Immortal One, have mercy on us and the whole world. Amen. Jesus, King of Mercy, we trust in you.
4: Have mercy on us and on the whole world.
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12: 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For Isn't It Nice? 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
15: My name is DJ Benjamin and this is Brunch Takes. 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I wanna know your take here sa Brunch Takes. 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
3: 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Hold on.

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1: Amen.
0: The angel of the Lord declared unto Mary,
1: and she conceived by the power of the Holy Spirit.
0: Hail Mary, full of grace, the Lord is with you. Blessed are you among women, and blessed is the fruit of your womb, Jesus.
1: Holy Mary, Mother of God, pray for us sinners now and at the hour of our death. Amen.
0: Behold, the handmaid of the Lord.
1: Be it done unto me according to thy word.
0: Hail Mary, full of grace, the Lord is with you. Blessed are you among women, and blessed is the fruit of your womb, Jesus.
1: Holy Mary, Mother of God, pray for us sinners, now and at the hour of our death. Amen.
0: And the Word was made flesh,
1: and dwelt among us.
0: Hail Mary, full of grace, the Lord is with you. Blessed are you among women, and blessed is the fruit of your womb, Jesus.
1: Holy Mary, Mother of God, pray for us sinners, now and at the hour of our death. Amen.
0: Pray for us, O Holy Mother of God,
1: that we may be made worthy of the promises of Christ.
0: Let us pray.
1: Pour forth, we beseech thee, O Lord, your grace into our hearts, that we to whom the incarnation of Christ, thy Son, was made known by the message of an angel, may by his passion and cross be brought to the glory of his resurrection, through the same Christ our Lord. Amen.
0: Glory be to the Father, and to the Son, and to the Holy Spirit.
1: As it was in the beginning, is now, and ever shall be, world without end. Amen.
0: Glory be to the Father, and to the Son, and to the Holy Spirit.
1: As it was in the beginning, is now, and ever shall be, world without end. Amen.
0: Glory be to the Father, and to the Son, and to the Holy Spirit. As it was in the beginning, is now, and ever shall be, world without end. Amen. In the name of the Father, and of the Son, and of the Holy Spirit.
1: Amen.
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0: 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Shout out to my ass. 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
0: 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Today. 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You're really quite the keep your stereos here and keep the good vibes. 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

0: 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Maintained and operated by the following personnel, duly licensed by the National Telecommunications Commission. Engineer Erwin Villegas Galang, with ECE number 10845. Mr. Elmer Buasan, first-class radio telephone operator, with license number 24881. Mr. Ener Tulio, first-class radio telephone operator, with license number 971 PIII 19648. Ladies and gentlemen, good morning. 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
0: 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Thank you so much, Baka Vibes. We owe all of this to you. This is
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